Black cat bone. I got a mojo too. I got a John the Conqueror. I got to mess with you.

all the colours of rock, all the rhythms of the world. 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Tune in, turn it up, and let the music colour your life. 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

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I see the parties and diamonds sometimes when I close my eyes. 6 months of torture you sold to some forbidden paradise. I loved you truly. You gotta laugh at the stupid.

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Yeah, you're starting to trickle back in. 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

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I take my time with it, bring you close to me. 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

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Jungle deep. Jungle deep, deep, deep, deep, deep. 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